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Have a safe drive. 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

We're happy to report that traffic on Slovenia's highways and border crossings is flowing smoothly without any major events. Have a safe drive. Promet po slovenskih cestah to noč še naprej poteka tekoče brez večjih posebnosti, kolikor ste pa karkoli opazili, pa kot vedno, 0880 80 15. Srečno in varno vse do cilja.

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years can a mountain exist before it is washed to the sea? Yes, and how many years can some people exist before they're allowed to be free? 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

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The girls are dancing in the sand, and I throw my cellular device

foot to the basement. But I soon learned to tie my apron in a way which retained some dignity. And in my first summer above the corner shop, I listened to Rare Groove on pirate radio.

traffic on Slovenian highways flowing smoothly at the moment. Have a safe and pleasant journey onwards. Brez večjih posebnosti na slovenskih cestah v teh trenutkih, srečno in varno pot do cilja.

0: Currently, traffic on Slovenian highways is flowing smoothly. Have a safe and pleasant journey onwards. Promet po slovenskih avtocestah poteka tekoče in brez večjih posebnosti, srečno in varno pot do cilja.
1: The most up-to-date traffic info in Slovenia. If you're driving, make sure to stay focused on the road. Radio SI.

but tonight and still traffic on Slovenian highways is flowing smoothly. Have a safe and pleasant journey onwards. Še vedno brez posebnosti na slovenskih cestah, v teh trenutkih srečno in varno pot do cilja.

Attention, if you're driving down the A5 highway Maribor-Pince, we got a report of a broken down vehicle that's obstructing traffic and the right lane being closed due to that between the junction Lendava and the border crossing Pince in direction of Hungary. Na pomurski avtocesti je poročena ovira zaradi pokvarjenega vozila in tudi zaprt vozni pas na odseku med priključkom Lendava in mejnim prehodom Pince v smeri Madžarske. 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

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I ache in the places where I used to play. And I'm crazy for love, but I'm not coming home. I'm just paying my rent every day in the Tower of Song. I said to Hank Williams, how lonely does it get? 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